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That's Keith Urban with Cop Car. Good morning, Zach here. How's it going? Welcome to Friday. Hey, you made it to the weekend. Full weather update. That's going to be coming up in about 10 minutes here. Here's Brock Phillips. Something else.

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